0: Fall.
1: This is Z Radio, Joseph O'Brien and Trust Fall, and Matt here moving into hour number two of the Uplift. We're ready to go, and I'm so glad you're here for it. We got that song from Believers, a lot of action on that one on the request lines tonight. That's More Like You. Some Forrest Frank in there, Always Big, Life Church, Switch. We'll get that on in a little bit. Some Lanzo in the mix as well, and Sarah Reeves coming in just about less than 10. Jordan Feliz and KB starting it off right now. Familia is on. Does he?

One of the daily devotional books I read is called You Can Count on God. It's Max Lucado with, he's got a whole bunch of good ones. But this entry is called Let Love Happen. And it starts with a verse, Ephesians chapter 3, verse 19. It says, Christ's love is greater than anyone can ever know. But I pray that you will be able to know that love. Then you can be filled with the fullness of God. Boy, I could stop right there, right? I really could. That is such a great verse. Ephesians 3:19. Read that again and let that soak in. But Max points out that if you discover the purest source of happiness, the love of God, a love that is too wonderful to be measured, according to that verse, you may ask a question. Does God love you because of your goodness, or because of your kindness, because of your great devotion? The answer to that is no. He loves you because of his goodness, his kindness, and his great devotion. See, the reason God loves you is that he has chosen to love you. And you are loved even when you don't feel lovely. You are loved by God even when you are loved by no one else. Others may abandon you or hurt you or even ignore you. God will love you no matter what, and he'll never walk away. These are his words in Romans 9:25. This is the Message paraphrase. I'll call nobodies and make them somebodies. I'll call the unloved and make them be loved. Let that love happen in your life. Let this love give birth to the greatest joy. I am loved by God in heaven.

0: life turned up and sometimes turning it down and turning to him for our anxiety, our worries, our concerns, our cares. He told us to do that, right? He said, cast your cares on me, for I care for you. Man, it's the best news ever. Sarah Reeves there and Matt here. Hudson in Greenville looking for this one. It's King, his Radio Z.
1: Let me tell you about the King, reigning above, powerful and mighty, came down to love. He sits on the throne, highly seated, for his blood has atoned. He's a roller of stones, can't you see? Let me tell you.

0: course, Frank, your way is better. It's the Z Channel and Matthew. And hey, look at that. Ladies and gentlemen, boys and girls, it's time.
1: And now, today's one question quiz.
0: Got our pop quiz right here, right now. And just one question for you. What percentage of the world's currency, or money, is digital? Is it under 50%, about 65%, close to 75%, or over 90%? What percentage of the world's currency, or money, is digital? Under 50% is A, B, about 65%, close to 75% is C, and D, over 90%. Think about it. No Googling, no AI either. I'll give you the answer in just a few. It's the one question quiz.

0: Z Radio, latest from Hulvey and Connor Price. That's Automatic. And Matt here. We've got our pop quiz going on, and I'm trying to stump you. Bragging rights up for grabs once again. Are you going to take them? If you're playing along, let's see if you got this one.
1: And now, today's one question quiz.
0: Question in case you missed it. What percentage of the world's currency, our money, is digital? A, under 50%. B, about 65%. C, close to 75%, or D, over 90%. Well, cash used to be king, but here in 2026, the reality is 92% of the world's currency exists digitally. Only 8% of the money that you earn, transact with, and use to buy goods and services and so on is physical cash. The rest of it exists only on computers and is exchanged through digital platforms. Kind of scary if you think about it. Very convenient. That's how they get you. I'm not one of those guys, but man, it does make you wonder. But that's the answer to today's one question quiz.

Okay, second chances. What does that really mean? Think of it this way. Imagine you did the most horrible, most mean thing you can think of to someone. They have two choices: to fight back or forgive you and give you a second chance to be their friend. Now think about how many times you mess up in a day and God forgives you. Think about all the second chances that you've been given by Jesus dying on the cross for our sins. Got questions? Hit us up at thez.com.

0: Shay is more, that's the evil against me, his Radio Z. Matt with the uplift here and your hits, hip hop, and hope all night long. Michael in Charleston looking for this one. Sam Tenez and the gang. This is Thunderbolt on the Z.
1: Courage is overcoming fear. We here. Go hard to the end. All clear.

0: We've got some stragglers from the weekend came in today. Voicemail was full. We had a lot of people react to this. I think a lot of people related to, I found out that I was saying the word wheelbarrow wrong. It's wheelbarrow. And I was mortified, retroactively embarrassed over all the times that I had said that word wrong and nobody corrected me. But I am not alone.
1: I am today years old when I found out that gyro, G-Y-R-O,
0: yes,
1: is actually euro, pronounced euro.
0: Man, I remember when I found that out too. And I got to be honest with you, I'm still not 100% sure. I'm definitely not comfortable trying to pronounce that word. I just say sub. Can I get a sub, please? I know it's not even the same thing, but don't feel bad about it, right? You're not alone either.
1: Thank you. It's a paradise and it calls my name, but I can't keep taking holidays. It's a paradox seeking

0: It's funny. This time of year, the air's a little cooler, but the music is still hot. The Z.
1: We got vices, we got pain. Yeah, we all go through it, so aren't we all the same? I got a thorn in my side.

that one is forever ingrained as my jam of the summer of 2026. Hopeful the band and everything is better. I still love that too, man. I still crank it up every single time. It's Matt. You got the uplift here. Hour number three coming at you right now on the Monday night broadcast. Thank you for being here. Man, we got some good requests coming in too. Blessing Offer. Always love to hear something from that guy. We got Switch coming. Jeremy Camp. Some Tate Butts with that song, When I Pray. A lot of requests for that tonight. Social Club Misfits in there. Josiah Queen. And we're going to start this bad boy off right now with Gio and the crew. This is Greater Love, his Radio Z.

0: obliviously unaware. That's how I was for years, that I was saying a word wrong. Fortunately, it's a word I probably have only used maybe a dozen times in my life. Wheelbarrow, which is the proper pronunciation of it. It's not wheelbarrow. And, you know, I shared that with you, and you guys have been coming clean. I think trying to make me feel better, a little moral support, and I am not alone on this. And Cindy sent us a note. She said she just was today years old when she found out that most people shower facing the shower. She says, I've always done it backwards, and I was thinking about it. I guess I kind of start facing the shower, and then I turn around. I'm moving around in there. I'm all over the place in there. And you have one too?
1: Apparently, I've been saying this wrong my entire life, but it's not nip it in the butt. It's nip it in the bud.
0: Yes.
1: And it now makes so much more sense.
0: I think everybody has thought that at one point. I think that's one that you always get wrong at first, initially, and then you figure it out. You're like, oh, light bulb. Yes. It really does make more sense that way.

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Whether you're the class of 26 or the freshman finding your way, we see you. From study grinds to TikTok trends, it's a vibe. And this year, we're going all in. So plug into positivity, tap into your potential, and don't forget, friends plus God's grace equal unforgettable memories. The Z, your soundtrack for the grind. Yeah, I-

with Life turned up the Z Radio. Nice little throwback there from a couple years back. Social Club Misfits and God on My Side. Lucas and Gaffney requested this one. Anastasia Tolstikova. This is Streams of Light.

0: your love.
1: All right, it's one of my favorite times of the week. We're going to check in with the wisest woman I know, our adopted grandmother, blessed with common sense, uncommon wisdom, and a heart for God. So what's on your heart today?
2: Am I the only one in the world that's ever been frazzled? I don't like that feeling. I don't like it at all. It's just not my cup of tea. I like to feel like I'm in control and that things are going smoothly. Well, it doesn't always work that way because life sometimes is just out of control. But there was a man that came to Jesus one time and he said, "Master, my servant is deathly ill and needs a touch." And the Lord said, "Well, I'll come and pray for him." And the man said, "You don't even have to go there. All you have to do is speak the word, and you'll be healed." And the Lord said, "That is faith. You've got faith, my man. And yes, your servant is healed right now." So whatever we get frazzled about, the things that we deal with, life happens while we're making other plans. Just call his name. Just let him touch you today. Let him calm you today. Let him settle you today.
1: That's what he wants to do. Give you peace that goes beyond anything you've ever felt before. And only he can do that. The wisest woman I know, our adopted grandma. You can find her on TikTok at Little Granny of All.
3: It's just as if I've never sinned. It's just as if justified.

Halvey and No Big Deal. That's Rooftops on the Z Radio. It's Matt, and got to shout out my friend Ashley, who posted something that really made me think. It says, refusing to release often means refusing to have peace. Man, it's true. That is true. If you've lived long enough, gone through some stuff, as most of us have, then you know how true that is. So good question to think about today. What do you need to let go of in your life? Some hurts, some bitterness, maybe some overextension, right? Maybe you're committed to too many things, and maybe some bad habits too, right? A little self-reflection never hurt, but I love that. Ashley, thanks for sharing.

0: Depression feels heavy. It feels dark. It feels lonely. But you're not alone in it. Psalm 34:18 says, God is close to the brokenhearted. Not distant, not silent.
1: Not silent.
0: When your mind feels like it's totally sinking, just reach out. Talk to somebody. Pray, breathe, and let God remind you that your story isn't over. You can find out more at thez.com.

Rock and Tori Kelly, John Keith. Morning, it's dancing. It's the Z Radio. Maybe you're going through a season of mourning right now, some pain. Maybe it's, you know, a loss of someone that you love. Maybe it's, you know, a job situation, finances, health, whatever it could be. I just want you to know that we are here for you. We love you. We'd love to pray with you, too. You could call us anytime. We'd be happy to do that. We'd love to, as a matter of fact. 877-443-CARE. Reach out anytime.

8 Butts on the Z Radio. That's When I Pray. Always keeping our playlist fresh for you. It's Matt here on the Z Radio. That's just about it for me. I know. I was rolling. I felt like I just caught my Monday night groove too. It's always the case, right? All right. Well, we'll close out, get ready for my man Cade, and we'll do it again tomorrow, right? 7 o'clock. I will see you then, Lord willing. I'm going to send you out with a good one from Good Weather Forecast and Geo. Lows to Highs playing right now on the Z.

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1: You can listen to the Z just by saying the word.
0: What's the word?
1: We can't say it right now or she's going to start talking back to us. But you know the word, right? The A word? That's right. You can listen to the Z on your Amazon Echo. The Z.

for my wife and my kid. 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Feel the verse, let it flow, let it rain down. 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

0: Life hits different when you stop trying to solo run everything. 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Community is an extra. It's part of the design.
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most profound demonstrations of godly love is the idea of unconditional love. 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It's a love that remains steadfast, regardless of flaws or failures, offering forgiveness and grace even in the face of adversity. This type of love is often seen as the highest form of love, mirroring the sacrifice that Jesus made on the cross for us. 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
1: 1 Peter says, cast all your cares on him because he cares for you.
0: It's not a cute verse. That's a lifeline. When your mind spirals at 2 a.m., God isn't panicking. He's steady. He's close. 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God's got you. 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
1: 1, 2, 3, 4.
2: 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Definitely the energy. I just love it.
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3: Found my habits way too hard to break. 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

0: people ready? 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Stand by, everybody.
1: Social media is loud. Everybody's posting, comparing, flexing, arguing, but none of that gets to decide who you are. God does. His voice is the one that brings peace, not pressure. Psalm 119 says, His word is a lamp for your feet, not your feed. So before you let a comment section shape your mood, let God shape your heart. You're not controlled by likes. You're led by truth.
0: This

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3: 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You standing on business.

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1: fill the room right now, wanna feel presence. 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

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So plug into positivity, tap into your potential, and don't forget, friends plus God's grace equal unforgettable memories. 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

0: 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It's not something our human nature is willing to submit to easily.
1: Since I have become closer to God, things have gotten a lot better and a lot easier to deal with, in the fact that, you know, it's going the way it should be instead of not the way it should be.
0: The Bible says, all of you, dress yourselves in humility as you relate to one another. For God opposes the proud, but gives grace to the humble. Want to know more? 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
0: What's the word?
1: We can't say it right now or she's going to start talking back to us. But you know the word, right? The A word? 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The Z.

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0: Good Tuesday morning. That's Shia Zamora and Evil Against Me. Babe, that's how you feel. You're facing this day, and it's a hard day. We've prayed for rain, and we're sitting in the desert. Please know this. I am convinced that the reason you are listening right now is because you need to be reminded that you are not alone. God is never going to leave you or forsake you, and He's called us to be available, not just to play you great music, because I'm going to do that all morning as well, but to be available with a team at the other end of our care line, always available to text or talk. 877-443-CARE is the number. 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
1: 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This longer than it's ever been.

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0: It's amazing that you care.
1: It is amazing.
0: Love me like I am.
1: God loves us the way we are, but he loves us too much to let us stay this way. It's a thing my dad said often, and I pray that as you face this particular Tuesday, that you realize God loves you so very, very much. Coming up in just a few minutes, yes, little Toby Mac right now, the new artist Mun and his song Forgiveness.

One of the most profound demonstrations of godly love is the idea of unconditional love. And unlike human love, which can be conditional and influenced by circumstances, godly love is unwavering and unchanging. It's a love that remains steadfast regardless of flaws or failures, offering forgiveness and grace, even in the challenges that life seems to throw at us. This type of love is often seen as the highest form of love, like when Jesus gave his life on the cross for us. Questions? Hit us up at thez.com.

0: God's Hands. It's Don Reddy on the Z. Good morning. Happy Tuesday. I mentioned Toby. Yes, it's not just Toby, but also his buddies of DC Talk with this classic song and a fourth voice you're going to hear here. It's the voice of Billy Graham. The song is called Mind's Eye. This is definitely a throwback Tuesday.
1: As your love pours down in a shower of grace, some people tell me that you're just a dream.

0: is here, but you don't need to turn the heat up just yet.
1: Them hot tunes, you know what I say, man? Yes.
0: Because you got the Z, so you can lock us in for pure fire.

0: group is called 1224.
1: You're with me all the way. You're with me all the way.
0: I don't know what they're up to. I need to dig in and find out, because they got some great songs from, I guess, maybe 10 years ago on the Z. Probably all singing in their churches and doing different things. But I'll track them down. 1224 on the Z. Coming up next, no, somebody you know where he is. He's traveling the world and making a difference for Jesus. He is Forrest Frank.

0: Yeah, yeah.
1: Yeah, yeah, yeah.
0: Love that. 10 Rock, Tori Kelly, and John Keith kicking off the 7 o'clock hour. Great music from Lecrae on the way in just a minute. And also this hour, excited to kind of dive into our Z-verse of the day. It's going to be a fine Tuesday. Not fine. It'll be a terrific Tuesday.

sometimes the most obvious questions are the ones we need to ask ourselves. What are we so scared of? We know we can trust God. We know that He is on our side. He has our best interests at heart. So why do we worry? Great challenge from Allison Ide on the Z. Good morning. Great music from Lecrae. Lecrae? Okay, tongue just says not woken up yet. Right after Joseph O'Brien's latest, Trust Fall. It's the Z. Good Tuesday morning.

0: Such a talent, Lecrae and Jackie Hill Perry with Tell No Lie on the Z. I didn't watch it. I probably will catch a few highlights on socials. The VMAs, you know, for me, I'm heartbroken that Video Music is not really a channel anymore. MTV, I kind of grew up on that and grew up with a wonderful program we call The Sound of Light, 30 minutes of Christian music videos every week on our CBS affiliate. My friend Mallory and I co-hosted, as well as a handful of other people were a part of that. Such a great memory of those descriptions of the gospel, of the songs in music video. I love that. And I guess they're still doing it, you know, but I don't know. Did you watch the VMAs? I just kind of let it go. Not me. Are they still relevant? I don't know. I think that all of us realize that different things are relevant to different groups of people. And that's one of the reasons we have not just His Radio and not just His Radio Classic or His Radio Praise, but we have His Radio Z, because there are great artists making relevant music like this guy, Gabe Oven, about our King.
1: Let me tell you about the King, reigning above, powerful and mighty, came down to love. He sits on the throne, highly seated, for His blood has atoned. He's a roller of stones, can't you see? Let me tell you.

0: tell you about the King.
1: King Jesus. And we have great, great proofers. Is that the thing? I said Gabe Oven, and it's Gabe Von Oven. All right, I stand corrected. Up next, Lynn. Although it's really Vlinv, he writes it with a little V at the front of each L-I-N. Just saying. It's Grace on Me on the Z.

0: balls on.
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is the Z Classic Tadashi with IYKYK, and great Zevers coming up in two songs. It's also a unique week this week in Alaska. It's Fat Bear Week in Alaska. Okay, I'll tell you about that later this morning.

Skull World Cup from Hyperfenton on to Z. Hope your day is going splendiferously well. And this helps it get even better as we focus our attention on God's word for the day. Our Z verse comes to us from John 1:14, full of grace and truth. Got a special song I'm going to play for Inside Cut from one of our favorite artists. It may even end up on the main channel someday of his radio called ICU from Joseph O'Brien. But God believes in you. That's our focus these last couple of days. And the faith the disciples put in Jesus, really, isn't that remarkable? They saw all the miracles. They got to see that. What's remarkable is the faith that Jesus put in them. And you know what? He puts that faith in you. It's not easy to see past people's hang-ups and hurts and habits and problems or personalities, but Jesus does that. And he's calling us to do it too. That's been our focus this morning in our quiet time. Jesus put the disciples in their place when he, you know, every once in a while would call on them to remind themselves that in Matthew 16:22, Jesus told his disciples he would die and be raised on the third day. And Peter began to rebuke him. Who would rebuke Jesus? Probably one of us would if we didn't watch ourselves. He said, "This shall never happen to you." That's what Peter said. And then Jesus actually called him out. "Get behind me, Satan. You're a stumbling block." Obviously, he didn't mean he was Satan, but Satan was speaking through him in that moment. And he can use you and me as well. Oh, Lord, help us to be distant from the enemy. Help us to be so filled by the power of the name of Jesus, the word of God, the power of our testimony, the power of the blood of Christ shed on Calvary, that we stand away from the enemy and we stand with and for you. Lord, the fact that you see us and you want to use us is amazing. So today we ask you to show

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And sometimes we forget to tell you the artist, and you need to know you can find out all the songs that we played every hour, every day, for an entire week if you go to our website, thez.com. T-H-E-Z.com will give you the scoop. 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Last hour, last day, last week. It's all there for you.

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1: 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The path that God's leading you on. That's real courage. The Z. I just want

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That is Believers with More Like You on the Z. And though we love the new, we also celebrate the old. And this guy, he's not that old, but he's been with us a long time. His name is Tarin Wells, pastor, worship leader, and songwriter of great songs like this. I remember.

alive and good in my soul. Happy Tuesday. It's not just Tuesday. It's Goose Day. Mocha Day. All right. I guess if you want that mocha, you can just celebrate the fact that it's Mocha Day. It's also Broadway Musical Day. Wow, wow, wow. I grew up in the theater. My mom was the musical director of Sparbury Little Theater. And so I just love theater music. I really do. And you know who's taking it over now? It's all Disney. It's the that's the real kind of core of Great Broadway, to me at least. Or maybe that's just because I've got little kids that like to have the Disney songs.

Jeremy Camp and Skillet on the Z. I mentioned a while ago that this is Fat Bear Week in Alaska. I didn't know what this was, but this is a tournament for 16 heavyweight brown bears from the Brooks River area, and they go head-to-head in a single kind of March Madness-style bracketing thing. Public votes on explore.org comparing the before and after photos of the bears and just kind of evidently how good they are at putting it on. I guess that's the way it is, but it's Fat Bear Week in Alaska.

This is the Z. I am Britt, and I'm out until lunchtime. Looking forward to be back with you then, but I'm even more looking forward to hearing what Chad's got up his sleeve. He has been laughing all morning, so we'll see what that's all about. You stay with us. Yes, the Chase Wagner and Jay Monte classic, Say Something, on the Z.

You're listening to the Z. Now, on the way this hour, news that will not surprise you. But before we get there, a simple change that you could make that could make life a lot healthier. Stay here.

0: the Z.
1: Maybe you're like me, where you want to exercise more than you do, which would actually just be exercising, period. But I may have come across something that will get you and I off the couch and into a better life. What that is, I'll share with you on the way.

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1: Life turned up. It's the Z. Now, if you're like me, you want to exercise. You want to be healthy, healthier than where you are right now. Well, I found this piece of information that says that lifting weights 2 to 3 times a week for 8 weeks changes a participant's gut microbiomes, essentially helping you have a healthier gut, which that honestly seems to be like the rage right now. It's like all about your gut, what's going on there. And I'm sure it's important. I'm not a doctor and I'm not a scientist, so I'm taking their word for it. But they're saying that resistance training may be the trick. And that's interesting because I've been resistant to training for a very long time and I feel no different.

You're listening to The Z. Now, it could change everything when we look back and thank God for where we've been, and then look forward and put our trust in Him to take us where He wants us to go.

Okay, second chances. What does that really mean? Think of it this way. Imagine you did the most horrible, most mean thing you can think of to someone. They have two choices: to fight back or forgive you and give you a second chance to be their friend. Now think about how many times you mess up in a day and God forgives you. Think about all the second chances that you've been given by Jesus dying on the cross for our sins. Got questions? Hit us up at thez.com.

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1: Now, do you remember how happy you were when you could eat a donut and you didn't think about what it did to your health? Ah, those were the days.

This is the Z. Now, there was a time when ignorance was bliss. My name is Chad. When you were a kid, before you realized that unhealthy eating was unhealthy. But once we learned it was unhealthy, hopefully it helped us filter what we put in our bodies. And I know that's not always the case because healthy eating isn't always easy. But with that knowledge, we have to do something with it. And the more we study, the more we should change. And with what we are now discovering about screen time, the more we spend on screens, and especially the younger we start watching screens, it affects our brains long term. And after all of the smart people have looked at this for over years, they found out that more screen time simply means lower grades. Now, I'm not going to say or parent shame you if you've used screens on your kids, because I use screens for my kids all the time because it simply makes life easier. And for the record, I also eat donuts on occasion. More occasions than I should. But convenience doesn't mean that's the place that we should live. And I'm not specifically telling you that I'm done letting my children on tablets and screens, but it's definitely got me rethinking how much time we spend on them.

I don't know about you, but I feel like everything is a scam these days. And because of that, I feel like we've missed out on a lot of great opportunities. So what if the fix was actually hearing out the scammers just in case? And for the record, this is not legal or even good advice.

Life turned up. It's the Z. Along with the advancements of technology, there have been many advancements in scams. And good news, there's something that we can do to avoid those. And I'll pass this information along to you in about 10 minutes. Good.

the Z. Now, if you're like me, you're starting to feel like you can't keep up with all the advancing technologies. My name is Chad. AI is everywhere, and with the growth of advancement of technology, so goes the advancement of scams. There are so many incredible scams that happen every single day. In fact, they said that you and I are faced with some 100 scams every single month, different kind of scams in different ways. But one of the most common scams that we get caught with happens when we're checking our email while we're really busy. If our brains are going a million different directions, and then we start clicking through our emails and something looks official, a lot of us will click on it and then we got by the scam. So just put a little pin in that information for you to keep on your radar that when you're starting to feel busy and stressed, that is not the time to check email. And if checking your email makes you stress and feel busy, I don't know what there is to do about that.

life turned up. It's the Z. Now, there's no real argument that everything works better when everyone is doing their job. And the same goes for you and for me. Our job is obedience. And the results? Well, that's God's job.

0: self-doubt hits like, who do you think you are? And then God flips and is like,
1: you're chosen. You're called. You're mine.
0: Ephesians 2:10 calls you his masterpiece. It doesn't say his maybe, not his backup plan, his masterpiece. So when your brain tells you you're not enough, remember who made you. God doesn't create mistakes. He creates purpose. Walk in that. The Z.
2: 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We'll bring you praise and we won't stop. It's not for us, it's for your heart.

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1: 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My name is Chad, and maybe it's on my brain lately because I've been eating a lot more donuts than usual, but maybe there could be other reasons too, I'm hoping.

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0: What? Now, we can't live forever on Earth, but while we're here, we can make life on Earth a little bit easier and a little bit better, especially if we follow in the footsteps of Maria Moreira. She lived to the age of 117, and anytime somebody lives that long, the question is, how did they do it? And scientists have discovered that her DNA acted about 23 years younger than her chronological age. So her DNA and her genes, they just never kept up in the best way possible. And they're saying part of the reason is, possibly at least, is that she ate yogurt on a daily basis, which is amazing news to know that. Like, we could go get yogurt and eat it every day, and maybe it will help us live that long. But if it's fruit on the bottom yogurt, hard pass. I'll take my chances.

Now, for many of us, we need a break, and not just a physical break, but an emotional and a spiritual break. And the best news is where we find that is not in taking time off. Jesus tells us to come to him for rest. So take your tired self to him right now. Hello.

This is the Z. Now, some days life just feels like a roller coaster. So many ups and downs and upside downs. And maybe you're experiencing that right now. Well, just remember, keep your arms and legs inside the cart at all times, and we'll be holding on with you.

Life turned up. It's the Z. And now here's some information you knew already. Life is stressful. My name is Chad, and my goal is not to just tell you things that you already knew, but maybe hopefully help you understand that it will get easier, especially handling everyday stressors. And a really interesting discovery is that as you age, those everyday stressors become easier to handle. So if things seem just a little too stressful today, they may seem less stressful tomorrow and less stressful the day after and then the day after. So if you're really stressed right now, just hang in there. What's stressing you out may not change, but your ability to handle it will get better every single day.

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the Z. And the bad news is you will have more than you can handle. My name is Chad, but the good news, the really good news, is that you won't have more than God can handle.

0: 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Even this next song is pumpkin flavored. The Z.
1: We got vices, we got pain. 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

Life turned up, it's the Z. Now, it's not good news to be numb and unfulfilled in life, but I do have good news for you if you are feeling that way, and I'll share that with you in about

You're listening to the Z. Now, you may find yourself in this category of feeling unfulfilled or feeling numb or feeling overwhelmed in work and life. My name is Chad. There's a surprising number that says nearly half of American workers have considered quitting over emotional exhaustion. That's a lot of people willing to quit because of feelings and emotions, and feelings and emotions are very important. But here's the reality, is that we have to work in order to eat, in order to afford an already very expensive life. And that's not surprising news, but I do have good news for you, is that we don't get rest and relaxation from work. And we honestly don't even get that from staying home. Yes, we can physically recharge, but emotionally and spiritually, the place that we have to turn is actually not a place at all. Jesus tells us, "Come to me, all you who are weary and burdened, and I will give you rest." So you won't find rest and happiness in PTO, although that might help a little. You will find true rest in the person of Jesus and a relationship with him.

0: 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The leaves are dropping, and so are these sick beats.
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2: 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He sits on the throne, highly seated, for his blood has atoned. He's a roller of stones, can't you see? Let me tell you.

Now, there's good news if you're in a season of waiting. I will share that with you before the end of the hour. So you have to add more waiting on top of your waiting. I'm sorry. Before we get there, though, I think I've discovered something that makes it all make sense. I hope. 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
1: Now, I think I've figured it out why most people don't like taking phone calls. I've done a lot of legwork here, so see if this is true about you in about 10 minutes.

This is the Z. Now, there's a lot of people that do not like taking phone calls. My name is Chad. When I was a kid, it was a wild time because you were actually excited for the phone to ring because it might be for you. And now it's terrifying for the same reason. But I think I figured it out. I think I have a reason, and maybe the reason, why people don't like taking phone calls. It's because we're like faced with about 100 scam attempts every single month. And a lot of those coming at us over the phone. With the growth of AI-driven deep fake voices and cleverly worded voicemails, etc., all of those are reasons that when your phone rings, you could be stressed out because it could potentially mean that someone's going to sound like your grandmother trying to get money from you, even if it is actually your grandmother just calling to wish you a happy birthday. We're all still suspicious of everyone all of the time. And so when any loved one tells me they have something important to tell me, I ask them where they are and then I drive there. And yes, that's made some very long road trips, but you just can't be too careful these days.

Life Turned Up, it's the Z. Do you remember the good old days when you took a nap and people were proud of you for sleeping? Oh, I would love to bring those days back.

has given you. If your gift is serving others, serve them well. If you are a teacher, teach well. If your gift is to encourage others, be encouraging. If it's giving, give generously.

It's the Z. And while it's not fun to wait, good news for you if you feel like you're in a season of waiting. And I'll share why that's good news on the way. And I guess I'm going to make you wait to find out why it's good to wait. And for that, I am sorry, kind of.

Life turned up. It's the Z. Now, maybe it's where you are, so I'm not going to tell you that everything is going to be okay, but waiting isn't specifically a bad thing. My name is Chad. We all have to wait and have had to wait for something at some point in life, and it doesn't always feel good. Sometimes it turns out that it's a bad season of life, or so it feels. But according to science, they've actually backed this up, that waiting is really good for your brain. They say it's not just wasted time. They found out that waiting strengthens self-control, helping us resist short-term temptations in favor of long-term goals. So for example, before you eat, wait a few minutes. Before spending, pause. Before replying to an email, take some time to think. By doing that, it retrains your brain to have better self-control. So maybe you're in a season of waiting right now. My encouragement to you would be not to waste it, because maybe, just maybe, God is using it to prepare you for the next season you're about to go in.

0: just believe that you need some encouragement. Yeah?
1: Yeah.
0: That is your yeah, yeah to say thank you for facing the day with such joy and expectation. Good afternoon. We launched the afternoon together with everybody from Toby Mac to Hopeful. All right now, Sam Rivera, Miles Minnick, and DJ Mouski getting us going. It's going to be a great afternoon together.

God does beat the odds, but sometimes we feel beaten down by it as well. I was praying with a good friend of mine via text this morning, and it's been a tough season, and it seems like again and again, when is it going to get better? Know that you don't have to walk through your seasons alone, whether it be, you know, you're turning the corner, or maybe you feel like you just need some encouragement. We are here for you. Text or talk on our Z-Care line, 877-443-CARE. Stay the course. Don't give up. It will get better. Up next, the band is Hopeful.

0: L.C. Flame and Tevik Lonnie reminding us that sometimes God feels miles away, but he's not. Hope you're having a good day, and I want to make it even better. Got a Four King and Country double play. First of all, it's the new song, What If I Told You? And then right after that, a Z mix of one of their old songs. Back to back, Four King and Country, just for you.
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0: On the days you're struggling to believe it, on the nights you're falling all to pieces, you can bring your lonely heart to Jesus. What if I told you that I believe it?
1: We're not perfect, but we do have perfect beats.
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0: cool, isn't it?
1: Crazy.
0: The song is called Crazy, featuring Rebecca St. James. That is the sister of those boys, Joel and Luke, better known as For King and Country. And of course, before that, their brand new single, What If I Told You. Just thought I'd give you a little For King and Country, you know, trivia today. It was in the film, I believe. That's where that song came from, Crazy. Bottom line is, just wanted to give you something a little different. As we launch our day, actually, we're not launching our day. My brain is always in the morning, so that's where I'm with you the most. But we're launching our afternoon today on this beautiful, beautiful Tuesday afternoon.

Miss Lauren Daigle and Turbulent Skies on the Z. Beautiful day across the Z Nation. And again, it really starting to feel like fall, isn't it? I hope you got some plans. Corn mazes, apple farms. My grands did the apple farm this past weekend. It was absolutely awesome. Go ahead and start making the plans now. It's going to be a great weekend to be out and about.

Jesus, all to Jesus. Sometimes we end up praising great artists like Holvey, and no big deal, and they're quick to say, no, all the praise goes to Jesus. This is The Z. I know you're in the middle of the lunch hour, at least on the East Coast, if you're listening, maybe the lunch hour, and if you want to start a little early in Nashville, and I got some friends listening there, the state food of Texas has been kind of honored in the state fair that has been going on now for almost a week, and they are doing these remarkable things like Flamin' Crunch pizza, hand-tossed pizza dough coated with jalapeno cheddar queso base, topped with mozzarella and cello, finished after baking with Flamin' Hot Cheetos. Wow, that's something I didn't realize. There are also some two-step tacos, blue corn tortilla filled with a fire-roasted jalapeno stuffed with pineapple pork sausage mozzarella, paired with a yellow corn tortilla filled with smoked brisket wrapped around roasted jalapeno and melted mozzarella, pickled onion, and barbecue or habanero sauce. Anyway, just enough to get you started. Hope you're having a great lunch hour, whatever you are enjoying. Thanks for letting this be your soundtrack to your lunch hour.

Joy isn't pretending everything's perfect. Joy is choosing to trust God even when life feels messy. James 1:2 says to count it all joy, not because struggle is fun, but because God is working through it. Joy is strength. Joy is rebellion against the chaos. Joy is saying, God, you're good, even if today isn't. So choose joy, not because life is easy, but because God is with you. The Z.

0: Fall.
1: Joseph O'Brien and Trust Fall on the Z. We just started a new song in the test kitchen from him, and we played it over Saturday night. I don't know if you heard it yet, but here's a taste. I'd love to know what you think of it. Text me on the hit line, 866-441-HITS. That's 866-441-4487. What do you think of this?

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Brand new Joseph O'Brien on the Z. Everybody loved it. I did have one or two comments that said maybe too mellow for us, that it may be more of a His Radio main channel. We love him. That was Trustfall and then More and More together, both by Joseph O'Brien on the Z. Hope you're doing well. We love hearing your opinion. 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

to eat you up inside. Mun singing about forgiveness on the Z, the things that sometimes we think are hurting somebody else, a bitterness that we hold on to, a lack of unforgiveness. It eats us up. It does not hurt the other person. There's used to be an old expression, to have bitterness and hatred towards somebody else is like drinking poison and thinking it's going to kill them. No, it just eats us up. Jesus calls us to forgive, and he's forgiven me so very much. Maybe you as well. So let's extend that forgiveness to someone else. This is The Z. That was Mun, fresh new artist. Coming up next, Hyper Fenton. Two names you may not know, but songs you're going to love. This is World Cup.

love songs like that. I'm never going back. Time to switch up. He changed his life by giving his heart completely to Jesus, and he is futuristic. The song is Switch on the Z. And I pray that you have some friends in your life, because, you know, sometimes we do. We relapse or we fall back. Don't give up. Just get back up again. We're here to encourage you 24/7 with great music. I am Britt. Out until tomorrow, I'll be jump-starting your day with a great Z-verse tomorrow morning at 6. But I hope between now and then, you'll keep it right here for more great encouraging music from Red Tips, Miles Minnick, and this, an excerpt from the movie Overcomer of a couple of years ago when Corinne Hawthorne decided, yeah, I want to be a part of that. Check out Enough. You

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1: Trust Fall, that's Joseph O'Brien on the Z. Before that, we heard Cade Thompson, That's What the Cross is For. And we kicked off that song set with For King and Country with a Z mix of What Are We Waiting For? All your favorite music is on the Z, all for your life turned up. I'm Ed Hutchins, my email ed@thez.com. 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
4: Let me tell you about the king, reigning above, powerful and mighty, came down to love. 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

0: King.
1: All right, let's talk about selflessness. Selflessness is at the heart of godly love. It calls for putting the needs and well-being of others way ahead of our own. 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It can manifest in small acts of kindness, generosity, and care that shows a higher purpose and compassion. So think about how you're going to respond to your friends and parents. Got questions? Hit us up at thez.com.

Running, that is Rua Young and Kodoku. That's new on the Z. Before that, we heard Anike with In the Light. And we kicked off that song set with World Cup from Hyper Fenton. Your favorite music is on the Z. A little bit later on, I'll tell you how to request a favorite song. All you have to do is send us a text message, and I'll give you that number. A little bit later, you can request a favorite song or artist. Up next is Good Weather Forecast, joined by Geo on this song titled Lows to Highs. This is the Z.

So go ahead and come on in. So go ahead and come on in.

On the Z, that is NF with Fear. If you'd like to request a favorite song or a favorite artist, let me know. 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That number is 866-441-HITS. 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Up next is Forrest Frank. Name of this song is No L's, and it's on the Z.

Jordan Felice with a Z-Mix of Next to Me. Before that, we heard Josiah Queen with Demons. Josiah Queen nominated for a Dove Award. Doves are just a week away. He's nominated in the category of Artist of the Year, along with Brandon Lake and Lauren Daigle. Catch Josiah Queen in concert in the Z Nation. He'll be around in April of 2027. We'll put those dates for you on our concert calendar at thez.com. Here's New Z artist Anastasia Tolstikova. Name of the song is No God Like You. This is The Z.

That one came out in 2022. That was Joshua Micah and Owl City, Let the Light In. Coming up this hour, we'll hear from Torrin Wells. We'll hear Brandon Lake, 10 Rock, and a bunch more of your favorites. Next is New Z artist Allison Idy. This is IDK, and this is The Z.

Torrin Wells and Miles Minnick with Second to None on the Z. Torrin Wells hosting the Dove Awards. This is his fourth time hosting. Those Doves are next Tuesday. The broadcast will be on Friday on TBN. Here comes Manic Drive. This is Good Times. It's on the Z.

0: loves to whisper worst-case scenarios.
1: But God speaks louder. Do not fear, for I am with you. Isaiah 41:10.
0: Fear says you're alone.
1: God says you're protected.
0: Fear says you can't.
1: God says he already made a way. Courage isn't the absence of fear. It's choosing to move anyway because you know who's walking with you. So step

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0: On the days you're struggling to believe it, on the nights you're falling all to pieces, you can bring your lonely heart to Jesus. 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
1: A new single from For King and Country, that was What If I Told You. Before that, we heard Nona Alive, and we started off that song set with a song titled Morning to Dancing. That was Newsy artist 10 Rock, along with Tori Kelly and John Keith. Your favorite music is all here for your Life Turned Up. I'm Ed Hutchins. I'll see you back here again tomorrow afternoon. The hot hit music rolls on. Here comes Graham and Nick D. This is You and Only You, and this is The Z.

It's Lynn helping us continue our afternoon together. And as we continue our weekday together, I still got a whole lot of music headed your way that's uplifting and encouraging. And as it's coming to you, don't give your speakers any grace. Keep them turned all the way up, because it's only going to get better from here, especially right now with the afters.

staying cool among this hot afternoon. But, you know, with this station, we get through a lot of music in a day, and it's a lot of great music. But we always want to know the music that you think is going to make this station even better than it already is. And the best way to let us know is by texting it to our hit line at 866-441-4487. You can also leave your name and where you're from, so that way we can shout you out for making such a great suggestion. And trust me when I say you're going to be glad that you do, especially so that way you can hear your favorite music, or maybe you're going to hear some tunes and it's going to become your favorite, like this right here from Joseph O'Brien.

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0: 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Holding on to hurt only holds you back.
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0: This is your moment to rise, not relive. 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
2: 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All clear.

Starting things off right with another hour with Life Church Switch. And it's no secret that with this station, we're still going to be here bringing you all the music you want that's uplifting and encouraging. Just make sure you keep your speakers turned up and your listening ears turned on, especially for another new song, this time by Stephen Stanley and Bodie.

0: rocking out. I'm on the radio waves. Couldn't have it any other way, but I'm glad you're here for it, especially with all the music that we have still got for you. But you know, we like to make some changes here and there, especially because we want to play the music that you want to hear. And if you want to be a big part of that change, you need to go ahead and get us your suggestions by texting into our hitline at 866-441-4487. We always love taking suggestions. And of course, we'd love to know your name and where you're from, so that way we can shout you out for making such a great suggestion in the first place. Like this, I got Eric wanting to hear from the Alexa Josiah Queen. You got it right here. This is Demons.
1: Oh,

There's more of that music that you keep your speakers turned up for, especially for the likes of Lauren Daigle. I'll tell you right now, anytime that I hear her, whether it's on the radio or maybe on my Spotify account, I just get goosebumps every time. But you know what? I feel like when you hear good music, that's the result you're going to get. But you know, it's not just good music that we like to bring to you, but we also like to bring some reminders and some truth along the way. And do I have one for you, especially to let you know that the devil is a liar, and to help get that message across, I got Gio and John Michael Howell.

song that's always worth a listen, especially from the likes of Apollo LTD, helping buff out the playlist with a bit of a throwback track. Just glad to have them hear them on the radio waves. And with this station, you've got a reason to stick around, not just for the music, but also if you're a huge coffee drinker. I'll elaborate more in just a few minutes, but right now, I got KB and No Big Deal.

When you think about it, there are a lot of ways you can turn your day from morning to dancing, but one of the best is tuning into music from the likes of Tin Rock, Tori Kelly, and John Keith, all 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

I can never say no to music when it sounds like that, and I don't think you can either. That's why you're sticking around even among the afternoon. But hey, I'm just glad you're here, because I know if I'm hearing good music, you're hearing good music, and I feel like that's just a win-win for both of us. But you know what? Just because 1 hour is ending doesn't mean the fun has to end, because we still got a whole other hour together. So get ready for that, but stay present, because we still got music this hour, especially something new here from Maddie Jane.

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1: You can listen to the Z just by saying the word.
0: What's the word?
1: We can't say it right now or she's going to start talking back to us. But you know the word, right? The A word? That's right. 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
1: We don't have to scream it from the rooftops, so we can just tell you through your speakers that you're right where you need to be to hear more music that's uplifting and encouraging, and it's all here on His Radio Z. I'm just glad you're here because you get to tune into some of the newer music that we've got for you today, especially right now from the likes of Thunderstorm Artists. This is Useless.

That's quickly becoming one of my favorites, and I know that that's going to be a heavily requested song, but I'm just glad that it's here, and I'm glad you're here as well. I hope you're having a good day today. I hope you've been staying cool. I don't know how we've gone back to summer weather. I just need that fall weather back as soon as possible, but if you feel that way about the music that's on this station, well, you're in luck, because we're always automatic with it, especially right now from the likes of Holvey and Connor Price.

Sarah Reeves as we continue our day together. And you know, maybe you feel anxious about a lot of different things that are going on in your life. First off, I want to tell you I hear you and I see you. But I'm also here to tell you that if you're feeling that way and you have nobody to talk to, or you feel that way, we have a Karen line that you can call into at 877-443-2273. And of course, that number is always available for you, not just for someone to talk to, but for someone to pray over you. Never hesitate to dial up those numbers.

So go ahead and come on in. So go ahead and come on in.

my mansion burns.

It's Josiah Queen here among the mix. Glad to have them. But I've got even more reason for you to stick around this station. And I've got three of them. It's Hulvey, Lecrae, and Circina all coming together to bring you more music. And it's right here.

I know with all the time that you and I have spent together today, you've certainly gotten lifted with the music that's here on His Radio Z. But even with my time coming to an end for today, the music is still here and the fun can still continue on, especially with Matt coming in next. Make sure you get your requests into him while you can, because he tries to fit in as many requests as he does. He's just good like that. But of course, before I leave, I want to make sure that I leave you with two very important reminders as you continue your day. One, that the Lord loves you, and two, He is always with you. Don't forget that. This has been Cade the Wave, and I will see you on the radio waves.

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Ask me how I'm doing, I say okay. Yeah, but ain't that what we all say? Sometimes I think back to the old days, in the pointless conversations with the old me. Yeah.

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I'm scared that one day I'll wake up and wonder where the time go. Talk about the past like it's the present while I rock slow. I'll sit in the living room and laugh with kids of my own.

Terrian. God is for me. His Radio Z. Hello and welcome to The Uplift. It's Matt. Excited to be here with you today. I got a great story. 24-year-old hero in the spotlight today. Just got a big honor for risking his life to save a 75-year-old man. This is a good one. That's coming up in your daily Uplift. It is National Coffee Day, or for me and maybe for you, Tuesday, right? Every day. Some deals and stats and sips. Yes, get your coffee ready. We'll take a big swig together. And our deep dive this week, it is the fourth quarter. Almost here. Starts on Thursday. And maybe you're looking back at the year and saying, I kind of blew it. Well, that's all right. We got some encouragement for you. You can start now. Turn it right around. You don't have to wait till January 1st for the New Year's resolution, all right? Some encouragement on that front with Pastor Darrell and, of course, all kinds of great music and a whole bunch of fun. The Tuesday Uplift is on His Radio Z.

Deeper, Circina, his Radio Z. David hanging in the Berg tonight looking for that one. Something you want to hear, 866-441-HITS. You can also tap that live Z mic right there in the app. Send us some audio. Who you call?

0: Paul's here, but you don't need to turn the heat up just yet.
1: Them hot tunes, you know what I say, man? Yes.
0: Because you got the Z, so you can lock

0: lie.
1: Devil is a liar. Colton Dixon. Man, that's the truth. It's the Z Radio. Matthew here and a 24-year-old hero doing something pretty amazing. Matthew Clark is his name. He went hang gliding up in Canada on Vancouver Island with a group of people. And a short time after landing safely, having a time of his life, he got word that one of the older members of the group had crashed fairly high up a mountain. So Matthew put together a plan, grabbed a couple of people, including a Royal Canadian Mounted Policeman, who joined them in the Jeep. They drove up the mountain as far as they could go, at which point he said, all right, I'm going to get out and get up there. He felt he could. He was a rock climber for 4 years. Remember, he's only 24 years old. So he was able to bushwhack his way to the base of a cliff. And then without any climbing gear, he shimmied his way up a 27-foot column of rock. Remember, this is halfway up the mountain. And he was able to reach 75-year-old Stephen Parsons, who was semi-conscious and barely hanging on. Matthew got Stephen out of his harness and waited with him for 3.5 hours until the rescue chopper could reach them.
2: I think the most precarious, sketchiest part of the climb was exiting the chimney and onto the slope. I was grabbing onto some very small bushes to pull myself up, and I was hoping that they're strong enough.
3: If it hadn't been for him free climbing up that chimney and cutting me out, I mean, I was there 45 minutes and my legs knew it, but if it had been hours, which they say it would have been hours, it would have been, at least my legs would have been maybe gone. And I don't know about my life, but you know, it was huge.
1: Stephen ended up spending 8 days in the hospital with multiple injuries, but he's alive today and doing well thanks to Matt's truly daring rescue. So, Matthew Clark, you are the most amazing person on the planet today. Hearing this man's life was legitimately hanging in the balance and quite literally risking your own life to save his. Just unbelievable. And there was some video of this floating around out there, too. It's worth taking a look at if you're into this kind of thing. And Matthew was just awarded a Carnegie Medal, which is an honor given throughout North America to people who risk their own lives to save others, and certainly well-deserved. We wish Stephen a full and complete recovery, and that's your daily uplift.

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Grace on me, Lynn and Matt here. Hey, if it's new and it's good, you go and get it right here on the Z Channel. Davey Joseph with Annalee. This is Up on the Z.

0: We run on hope. Hope gets us out of bed. It energizes us. It focuses our attention. It pulls us out of ourselves.
1: Thanks for putting all this music onto a nice station. I love waking up and just listening to your music.
0: Hope overcomes our fears. Hope is seeing our future as good, believing that things will be okay.
2: I thank God for the encouragement that you provide the community.

Believers. It's More Like You, the Z Channel, and Matthew, and saw this today. Definitely share worthy. My friend Dan posted it, and it says, you will never be ready for the thing God put on your heart at 3 a.m. Not for any of it. Obedience has never required readiness. It just requires trust. I think we definitely overthink things sometimes, you know. Maybe there's something God put on your heart and you're making excuses. I've been there. I ain't judging. But definitely something to think about and consider. Look, you're never going to feel ready. It's never going to be the perfect time. The best time is right now. Obedience. Delayed obedience is disobedience. Somebody told me that. My parents, my dad used to say that. And I think it's true. But Dan, appreciate you, man. And thanks for sharing. There's a million reasons.

0: 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So it starts with me.
1: And I was raised with distrust in my heart. Mama told me we're worlds apart. Her mama told her don't even bother. So it starts with me.

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1: You've been waiting, and now we've got it.
0: Yeah. The Z.

0: believe it. On the night you're falling all to pieces, you can bring your lonely heart to Jesus. What if I told you that I believe?
1: So it is National Coffee Day, or if you're like me, a coffee fiend, a self-described coffee addict. I like to use the word aficionado. That's just seems a little better. But it's just Tuesday, right? It's just a normal everyday day. We're celebrating drinking the coffee every day. Matter of fact, so good. My nephew Tim got a coffee roaster, and he's telling me about it. I got to order one of these things. I don't have the extra funds right now in the budget, but we're going to do that at some point. I'm going to roast my own coffee. But it is a day worth celebrating. It's a day worth noting. There are some deals out there, too, mostly on the loyalty apps. So check, you know, your particular app, and maybe you get a deal. I know it's late in the day, but hey, you could still, you know, it's never too late for coffee in my estimation. But there was a time when Seattle was the coffee capital of the world. But is it still? Believe it or not, it is shifted, and of all places, they're saying Orlando is number one, followed by Portland, Oregon, Miami, Long Beach, California, and then Seattle. So they've, how the mighty have fallen. But I did spend some time out there, and I will tell you, it is a great coffee city, a lot of great coffee. That's where I had my first Pete's, actually, and I thought it was great. And of course, Starbucks was founded there. But what about around here? What's the favorite coffee drink, the specialty coffee they're talking about? Well, in South Carolina, the favorite specialty coffee is espresso. Black coffee is the only thing they want in Georgia. And up north, North Carolina, or over in North Carolina, lattes. So happy National Coffee Day. Let me just grab another sip here. Hold on.

0: 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I put God first.
1: We know school is back, so don't worry. Even when there's a pop quiz.
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